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1: I take you now over to Florida, where 52-year-old James Shepard had to go to a court-ordered drug test, and it was a urine test. 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I think you know where I'm going with that. Anyway, everything kind of unraveled for him, especially when he was arrested for something different.

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0: With your weather flash, I'm Bill Banks, UCtoday.org. 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Tonight, areas of fog with mostly clear skies and a low around 49. A calm evening is ahead as the fog settles in. Tuesday brings areas of fog, sunny conditions with a high near 81. It should be a warm day, ideal for enjoying the outdoors. Currently, it's 70 and clear. For UCtoday.org, I'm Bill Banks with your weather flash.
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0: 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Crosby, Stills, Nash, and Young.
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0: Well, let's find out what happened on this day back in 1492. Christopher Columbus set sail for the Orient from Palos, Spain, with three ships, and he wound up in the United States. It was 1949. The NBA was formed when the Basketball Association of America merged with the National Basketball League. It was 1971. Ringo Starr received a gold record for It Don't Come Easy, which he wrote the song himself. It was also on this day that Ringo Starr's friend and Beatle mate Paul McCartney announced the formation of his new supergroup, Wings. It was 1977. Star Wars characters C-3PO, R2-D2, and Darth Vader added their cement footprints at Mann's Chinese Theater in Hollywood. 1984, Mary Lou Retton won the gold medal at the individual all-round event in the women's gymnastics at the Olympics in Los Angeles. And it was 1993, the body of James Jordan, Michael Jordan's father, was found at a South Carolina creek 11 days after he was killed. Police wouldn't be able to positively identify him until August 13th.
1: The Garland Fire Department is inviting the public to its Community Day and Open House on Saturday, September 12th from 11 a.m. till 3 p.m. The event will feature a chicken barbecue with half-chicken dinner. 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That's September 12th from 11 a.m. till 3 p.m.
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4: With your weather flash, I'm Bill Banks, UCToday.org. 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Tonight, areas of fog with mostly clear skies and a low around 49. Looking ahead to Tuesday, areas of fog in the morning followed by sunny conditions with a high near 81. Later Tuesday night, it will be mostly clear with a low around 58. Currently, it's 66 and clear. For UCToday.org, I'm Bill Banks with your weather flash.
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0: This is your pal, Big Al. Tell you what, I want you to tell your smart speaker to play Sunny 105.7 Canadota Lake. You can hear us all around the world. That way you don't miss out on any of our way cool programming. Right? Right.
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4: 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Tonight, areas of fog with mostly clear skies and a low around 49. A calm evening is ahead as temperatures drop. Tuesday brings areas of fog, sunny conditions with a high near 81. It should be a pleasant day overall. Currently, it's 64 and clear. For UCToday.org, I'm Bill Banks with your weather flash.

put out a bunch of great songs, didn't they? Burton Cummings is getting ready to go back out on the road now with his band. Obviously not the Guess Who. There's a band out there called the Guess Who going around, and they're good, but they're not Randy Bachman and Burton Cummings. Enjoy!

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Why? Well, because we like to be liked. That's why. See you online.

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Well, I am too. Let's have ourselves a midnight rendezvous. I'm your pal, Big Al Knight, and you're listening to Sunny 105.7, Canada Lakes' greatest hits.

0: National Night Out is coming Tuesday, August 4th, and you're invited to join your neighbors for an evening of family fun. 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
4: With your weather flash, I'm Bill Banks, UCToday.org. 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Tonight, areas of fog with mostly clear skies and a low around 49. Looking ahead to Tuesday, areas of fog in the morning, followed by sunny conditions with a high near 81. Later Tuesday night, it will be mostly clear with a low around 58. Currently, it's 62 and clear. For UCToday.org, I'm Bill Banks with your weather flash.

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5: With your weather flash, I'm Bill Banks, UCtoday.org. 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Tonight, areas of fog with mostly clear skies and a low around 49. Looking ahead to Tuesday, areas of fog will linger in the morning, giving way to sunny conditions with a high near 81. Later Tuesday night, mostly clear with a low around 58. Currently, it's 60 and clear. For UCtoday.org, I'm Bill Banks with your weather flash.

According to BMI, this is the 20th most performed song of the 20th century. Here's Glen Campbell with his 1967 hit, By the Time I Get to Phoenix.

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Don't forget to tune in to the Daily Beetle Break with Dave Marino every day at 8:30 in the morning, 2:30 in the afternoon, and 8:30 in the evening. 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And hey, I'm Big Al Knight.

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Stuck on Third Shift? Well, I'm right here with you. Gonna keep you company all night long playing the songs you love to remember here on Sunny 105.7, Canada's greatest hits. I'm your pal, Big Al Knight.

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4: With your weather flash, I'm Bill Banks, UCtoday.org. 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Tonight, mostly clear with a low around 49. Later tonight, areas of fog may develop. Looking ahead to Tuesday, sunny skies with a high near 81. A chance of showers and thunderstorms on Wednesday, with highs approaching 84. Currently, it's 58 and clear. For UCtoday.org, I'm Bill Banks with your weather flash.

Released just 4 weeks after his murder back in 1980, this song was written as a tribute to his wife Yoko and to women all around the world. 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

back in the day, your pal Big Al was in a Beatles tribute band called Abbey Road. And we got to open up for Chubby Checker. 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
5: 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Tonight, areas of fog with mostly clear skies and a low around 49. Tuesday brings areas of fog in the morning, sunny with a high near 81. Later Tuesday night, mostly clear skies will bring a low around 58. Currently, it's 57 and clear. For UCtoday.org, I'm Bill Banks with your weather flash.

from what I read in an article last year, this guy ended up broke, homeless, and living in a tent in a friend's backyard somewhere. No way to end up after having all these hits. What a shame. 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

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Why? Well, because we like to be liked. That's why. 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
4: 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Tonight, mostly clear with a low around 49. Later tonight, patchy fog may develop, leading to a calm and quiet atmosphere. Looking ahead to Tuesday, sunny skies with a high near 82. As we move into Tuesday night, mostly clear conditions with a low around 60. Currently, it's 56 and clear. For UCtoday.org, I'm Bill Banks with your weather flash.

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4: 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This morning, patchy fog with sunny skies, high near 82. This afternoon, mostly clear with a low around 60. Tonight, patchy fog, a low of 49. Looking ahead to Wednesday, a chance of showers and thunderstorms. Mostly sunny with a high near 85. Currently, it's 55 and clear. For UCToday.org, I'm Bill Banks with your weather flash.

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4: With your weather flash, I'm Bill Banks, UCtoday.org. 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This morning, patchy fog with sunny skies, high near 82. Tonight, mostly clear with a low around 60. Tomorrow brings a chance of showers and thunderstorms, mostly sunny with a high near 85. On Thursday, showers and thunderstorms likely, partly sunny with a high near 84. Currently, 54 and clear. For UCtoday.org, I'm Bill Banks with your weather flash.

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12: 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But I don't know about that. There's many times that we've loved and we've shared love and made love. It doesn't seem to me like it's enough. 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
2: John and Heidi.
0: It's Tuesday. My beautiful bride right here at my side. Hello, Heidi. How are you?
1: Hello. I'm well. How are you?
0: I'm also well. I'm excited to talk to your daddy. He's going to be in the studio here.
1: It is Tuesday.
0: Yeah, we'll have him chatting up a storm here in a bit. We also have a lot of other fun stuff to get to, so we shall get to it. I also wanted to mention something. Did you know that we're still in the running for America's Favorite Couple?
1: I did not.
0: I don't know if this is a legit thing. I got a thing sent to me.
1: It's the second or third year they've done it.
0: It's a real thing. But I was like, I'll sign up for that. That'd be kind of fun. We haven't really talked about it on the radio because I don't know how fair that would be for us to do that. You know, with millions of listeners.
1: Oh, yes.
0: What is it? With dozens of listeners, I might still be overshooting. With you listening, I appreciate you. But anyway, I was like, we haven't really even talked about it on here. But I did share it finally last week, and I'll post it again today. Facebook.com/John and Heidi Show. You can see this little thing that
1: we're doing. If you want to vote for us, that'd be great. Yeah.
0: And don't do the paid ones because there's some things on there where you pay. Don't pay. There's a free vote.
1: There's a free vote. Just do the free vote.
0: Don't do the paid. See, we're looking.
1: And you can vote every day.
0: I'm just. You don't need to. I think the whole thing is silly, but I do have it at facebook.com/John and Heidi Show.
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1: Canadota Lake's greatest hits.
0: Now, big screen, little screen, seems Kevin Feige is getting used to Adam Driver telling him new. During a recent interview on the Happy, Sad, Confused program, whatever that is, Marvel Studios president revealed that Driver turned him down for role so many times that it just became a tradition. So he really likes him, and he wanted him to be in all these different things. They're like, hey, what'd you think? He's like, nah, I'm good. And they call him for the next day. Hey, what'd you think of this? He's like, no, thanks. So he reached out to him about the X-Men. So that's why it's in the news. Conan O'Brien has a signature pompadour red hairdo.
1: Yeah.
0: And apparently in a recent program, his hair was like slicked back.
1: Okay.
0: And think about how slow a news day it must be when he just slicks his hair back, and that's top story.
1: Yeah.
0: So anyway, and Amazon MGM Studios finally has a green light for RoboCop, the TV series.
1: Oh, good Lord.
0: It's going to hit Prime Video soon. 8 episodes have been greenlit. The 1987 film RoboCop, this is kind of like playing off of that. So I'm excited to see where they go with it. I did like that show, that movie, so I think I'll check it out. Big screen, little screen on the John and Heidi Show.
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2: John and Heidi.
0: Heidi, did you know that many lizards can regrow their tail after escaping a predator? The replacement tail helps balance, but it also might not look the same as the original. So the new tail that comes back might look like completely different.
1: Huh.
0: It's like, you know, you get in an accident, you put a different fender on, and it's a different color. When they get their replacement tail, it's like, hey, you should take that thing in and get it painted to match. Maybe. All right, we don't know everything, but now we know this.
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5: 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I'm Trey Westerberg. 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The Community Blood Bank will host a blood drive at the Corey YMCA today from 11 a.m. to 3 p.m. Officials say blood donations are especially important during the summer months when vacations and travel often reduce the number of donors. While hospitals continue to need a steady blood supply, eligible donors must be at least 17 years old, weigh at least 110 pounds, be in good health, and present a valid photo ID. Veterans, active duty service members, and their families are invited to attend the Crawford County Veteran Resource Fair on Thursday in Meadville. The free event will be held from 11 a.m. to 3 p.m. at the downtown mall on Water Street. More than 50 organizations and agencies are expected to provide information on veterans benefits, services, and community resources. 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Anyone with questions may contact Crawford County Veteran Services or Representative Kelly's Hermitage District Office. 3 area communities will celebrate National Night Out today with free family-friendly events aimed at strengthening relationships between residents and first responders. In Corey, the Corey Police Department and Salvation Army will host a National Night Out and Carnival Block Party from 3 to 6 p.m. at the Salvation Army, St. Thomas Church, and Corey Public Library properties along West Washington Street. Activities include carnival games, canine demonstrations, bounce houses, and live music. Union City's National Night Out will be held from 6 until 8 p.m. at Catfish Park. 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In Spartansburg, National Night Out runs from 5 until 8 p.m. at the Spartansburg Fairgrounds. 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
6: 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Here at Seawolves Baseball, after an off day yesterday, they open up a home series tonight. They are set to play host to Altoona. Cleveland Guardians Baseball off yesterday, back at tonight against the Mets. Joey Cantillo on the mound. The Guardians were busy at the trade deadline yesterday. They acquire outfielder Joe Adell from the Angels. They also acquire all-star pitcher Foster Griffin from the Washington Nationals. The Guardians acquire Nathaniel Lowe in a trade with the Cincinnati Reds. Cleveland Browns football. Wide receiver Casey Concepcion was injured during a 2-minute drill on practice on Monday. He appeared to injure his right shoulder. We should get more details about the extent of that today. That's your Sports Flash for UCToday.org. I'm Matt Pauley.
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9: From your weather authority, today mainly sunny sky, comfortable dew points, 75 to 80. Tonight, clear and mild night, lows 60 to 65. Wednesday, sunshine blending with more puffy cumulus clouds, warm and muggy. Chance for an isolated shower or storm by late day, 80 to 85. Latest weather updates on the Your Irrigo app. I'm Weather Authority meteorologist Craig Flint.
10: 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Canada Lake's greatest hits. Sunny 105.7.

0: Now, surveys and studies and such think speeding will get you there faster? Well, a new study says the payoff is a lot smaller than you think. They analyzed 120 million car trips. Researchers found that drivers who stick to the speed limit arrive only 54 seconds later than those who speed. On trips averaging 29 miles. Meanwhile, driving faster burns 2.3% to 3% more fuel.
1: Yeah.
0: It increases your carbon emissions. It raises your risk of crashes. Researchers estimate that obeying the speed limit could save 6.7 million gallons of fuel, $22 million, and prevent about 7,000 metric tons of carbon dioxide.
1: Their and who knows how many accidents and speeding tickets.
0: Yes, their conclusion, slowing down saves fuel, it saves money, and it saves the environment. Almost no extra travel time. I used to get speeding tickets quite a bit, and then I was driving 45 minutes to work back and forth when we lived in Nebraska, and I calculated if I go this fast, I'm going to get there. So if I wanted to get there, it was going to take me an hour, and I'm like, okay, so if I want to get there in like 15 minutes or in 45 minutes. If I want to get there in 45 minutes, if I wanted to save 15 minutes, I was going to have to drive over 120 miles an hour. I'm not going to do that anyway.
1: No.
0: So if I'm saving less than 15 minutes, so then I would just set my cruise, and I've had like hardly any speeding tickets in the last 20 years.
1: Well, you've had quite a few just the last year.
0: I'm saying, no, I had one that you know of. Did you find out about the other one?
1: I was with you in the car on the side of the road for the one. So
0: I mean,
1: three?
0: I just have the one. That's the
1: did
0: one.
1: Did you have three?
0: No. Surveys and studies and such on the John and Heidi Show.
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0: Time now for the joke of the day with my beautiful bride, Heidi Small. What do you have for me over
1: there? Are you ready for two more pirate jokes?
0: Oh, I are ready for those, yes.
1: What happened to the pirate who couldn't pee?
0: Oh, I have no idea.
1: He became irate.
0: Pirate without a pee is irate. I see what you did there.
1: And what instrument did the pirate play in the orchestra?
0: I have no idea.
1: The lute.
0: See, there you go. I wasn't even getting ready for that.
1: Yeah,
0: the lute.
1: See?
0: I like it. Good job, Heidi. Thank you. Thank you for all of that.
1: You're welcome, Joe.
0: That is the joke of the day with Heidi Small.
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3: 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I'm Trey Westerberg. 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In Corry, the Corry Police Department and Salvation Army will host a National Night Out and Carnival Block Party from 3 to 6 p.m. at the Salvation Army, St. Thomas Church, and Corry Public Library properties along West Washington Street. Activities include carnival games, canine demonstrations, bounce houses, and live music. Union City's National Night Out will be held from 6 until 8 p.m. at Catflish Park. The free event features hot dogs, a Chinese auction offering bicycles, backpacks filled with school supplies, car seats, and safety equipment. In Spartansburg, National Night Out runs from 5 until 8 p.m. at the Spartansburg Fairgrounds. The event will feature fire trucks, emergency vehicles, food, games, bounce houses, live music, and skydivers. The Community Blood Bank will host a blood drive at the Corry YMCA today from 11 a.m. to 3 p.m. Officials say blood donations are especially important during the summer months when vacations and travel often reduce the number of donors while hospitals continue to need a steady blood supply. Eligible donors must be at least 17 years old, weigh at least 110 pounds, be in good health, and present a valid photo ID. Veterans, active duty service members, and their families are invited to attend the Crawford County Veteran Resource Fair on Thursday in Meadville. The free event will be held from 11 a.m. to 3 p.m. at the downtown mall on Water Street. More than 50 organizations and agencies are expected to provide information on veterans' benefits, services, and community resources. 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Anyone with questions may contact Crawford County Veteran Services or Representative Kelly's Hermitage District Office.
4: A man suspected of starting one of the massive wildfires threatening Spokane, Washington, will be in court today. Aaron Farinacci was arrested by a SWAT team after a witness said he saw him acting suspiciously near where one of the fires started on Saturday. The 37-year-old Spokane resident is being held on a $1 million bond. There have been reports of looting following the Spokane wildfires, but police have investigated and say those reports are unfounded. Spokane police, sheriff's deputies, and members of the Washington National Guard are patrolling the evacuated area. And two people have died after contracting cyclosporiasis in Michigan. State health officials said both people had significant underlying health conditions.
5: He's choosing Texas, I can tell.
4: And this week's top 10 songs on the Billboard Hot 100 are out. Choosing Texas by Ella Langley is number one again, the 16th time at the top. Morgan Wallen's Been By Now is at number two. I'm Michael Kastner.
6: 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We might actually see Steelers quarterback Aaron Rodgers in the preseason a little bit this year. Rodgers has said that if head coach Mike McCarthy wants him to get in there for some plays in the preseason, he is willing to do it. Not something that he wants to do, but he is willing to do it for head coach Mike McCarthy. Pittsburgh Pirates baseball, they beat Milwaukee yesterday by a 4-3 score. Three of those four runs being driven in by Spencer Horwitz on one swing of the bat. A three-run double. Bubba Chandler allowing three runs and four hits over 5 2/3 innings. Series does continue today. Jared Jones on the mound for the Buccos. The right-hander comes in with a 2-2 record. That's your Sports Flash for UCtoday.org. I'm Matt Pauley.
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10: From your weather authority, today mainly sunny sky, comfortable dew points, 75 to 80. Tonight, clear and mild night, lows 60 to 65. Wednesday, sunshine blending with more puffy cumulus clouds, warm and muggy. Chance for an isolated shower or storm by late day, 80 to 85. Latest weather updates on the Your Irritable app. I'm weather authority meteorologist Craig Flint.

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0: Time now for the scoop of the day. Pre-rinsing your dishes. Do you do it or do you not before sticking them in the dishwasher?
1: It depends on how bad they, if they're like chunks on them and stuff, I do. But if it's just sludge on them, I don't, because the dishwasher takes care of it.
0: Pre-rinsing before you load the dishwasher could actually make your dishes come out less clean.
1: Yep.
0: Isn't that weird? Here's why. Many modern dishwashers use sensors to detect how dirty dishes are, and they'll adjust your wash cycle based on that. So if you already rinsed it off, it's like, oh, it's not that dirty.
1: Right.
0: Sensors are kind of tricked into thinking they're kind of clean already. So instead of pre-washing them, just scrape off the leftovers and then stick them in there and let the dishwasher do the dirty
1: work. That's what I usually do.
0: Baseball's biggest stars seem to have been getting a little help from the human umpires. A new study suggests that robots are not having it. Researchers examined South Korea's KBO League before and after they introduced the automated ball strike calls in 2024. They found that the star batters saw their walk rates and their on-base percentages drop when the robot umps were introduced, while strikeouts increased when compared to lesser-known players. Their actual hitting power did not change, suggesting they hadn't suddenly forgot how to play or swing or any of that. They simply stopped getting the benefit of the doubt on close pitches from the human umpires that are aware of the star-level stats. The findings suggest robot umpires, which Major League Baseball incorporated into challenging their format this season, are able to call the game without being influenced by the person at bat. So it's one more thing that robots are taking away from people, apparently.
1: Oh, yeah. Well, it's coming for every single category.
0: Well, the good news is at least they can't replace us, Heidi. I mean, there's no way. What's that? I read an article earlier today about people that have, like, it's literally a computer doing the job that we're done. Because Heidi was like, maybe we should learn how to do something else. I'm like, what else can we do? This is what we do.
1: Not really capable of doing anything.
0: Thank you for listening, because this is all I can do. It's your scoop of the day on the John and Heidi Show.
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1: Canadota Lake's greatest hits. John and
0: Heidi. Time now for the movie quote of the day. This one's for you, Heidi. It's from 1960, so I'm going to cut you a little bit of slack. Are you ready?
1: Yes.
0: I am Spartacus.
1: It was from Spartacus.
0: It's from Slaves of Spartacus. But I'm going to give you the... Who do you think said that?
1: Probably Spartacus.
0: You are correct. Spartacus is the one who said, I'm Spartacus in 1960. Slaves of Spartacus. Yeah. Yeah. Thank you for that, by the way. I love the quotes that we've been getting lately. Some of these are the dumbest quotes ever. Like, okay. Well, I think they're just checking to see if I'll use them. Well, I will. That's your movie quote of the day on the John and Heidi Show.
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4: 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I'm Trey Westerberg. 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The Community Blood Bank will host a blood drive at the Corey YMCA today from 11 a.m. to 3 p.m. Officials say blood donations are especially important during the summer months when vacations and travel often reduce the number of donors. While hospitals continue to need a steady blood supply, eligible donors must be at least 17 years old, weigh at least 110 pounds, be in good health, and present a valid photo ID. Veterans, active duty service members, and their families are invited to attend the Crawford County Veteran Resource Fair on Thursday in Meadville. The free event will be held from 11 a.m. to 3 p.m. at the Downtown Mall on Water Street. More than 50 organizations and agencies are expected to provide information on veterans benefits, services, and community resources. 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Anyone with questions may contact Crawford County Veterans Services or Representative Kelly's Hermitage District Office. Three area communities will celebrate National Night Out today with free family-friendly events aimed at strengthening relationships between residents and first responders. In Corey, the Corey Police Department and Salvation Army will host a National Night Out and Carnival Block Party from 3 to 6 p.m. at the Salvation Army, St. Thomas Church, and Corey Public Library properties along West Washington Street. Activities include carnival games, canine demonstrations, bounce houses, and live music. Union City's National Night Out will be held from 6 until 8 p.m. at Catfish Park. The free event features hot dogs, a Chinese auction offering bicycles, backpacks filled with school supplies, car seats, and safety equipment. In Spartansburg, National Night Out runs from 5 until 8 p.m. at the Spartansburg Fairgrounds. The event will feature fire trucks, emergency vehicles, food, games, bounce houses, live music, and skydivers.
5: 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The Pirates really upgraded their bullpen at the trade deadline. They get veteran right-hander Luke Weaver from the New York Mets. They also acquire right-hander reliever Kirby Yates from the Angels, right-hand reliever Lake Bacher from the Miami Marlins, and they also acquire San Diego prospect Andrew Moore. On the field yesterday, Pirates get a win against the first-place team in the division, knocking off the Brewers by a 4-3 score. They've had good success against Milwaukee this year, having won 6 of the 7 games. Bubba Chandler picks up his 4th win of the year, allowing 3 runs on 4 hits over 5 2/3 innings, walking 4 and striking out 5. That's your Sports Slash for UCToday.org. I'm Matt Pauley.
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7: From your weather authority, today mainly sunny sky, comfortable dew points, 75 to 80. Tonight, clear and mild night, low 60 to 65. Wednesday, sunshine blending with more puffy cumulus clouds, warm and muggy. Chance for an isolated shower or storm by late day, 80 to 85. Latest weather updates on the Your Irritigo app. I'm weather authority meteorologist Craig Flint.
8: 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Canadota Lake's greatest hits. 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

0: Time now for News to Me as we head to the News to Me news desk with Heidi Small. What do you have for me there, Heidi?
1: Every day, the U.S. Postal Service processes an average of 23.5 million packages.
0: That's a lot of packages, man.
1: That's a whole lot of packages.
0: I bet it's more than that based on whenever this info came out.
1: I think this is fairly recent.
0: A couple years, yeah.
1: Yeah, right. I don't know. The U.S. presidential limo is always stocked with a few pints of the president's blood type just in case.
0: Really? Can you imagine driving around with your blood type?
1: I know. Isn't that crazy?
0: Chilled just in case.
1: And what would the limo, who would anybody in the limo know how to do with the blood
0: anyway? They
1: probably
0: have somebody that comes along that does that too.
1: You would think.
0: It's okay. I'm a limo driver.
1: Don't panic.
0: Why is that guy running around with bags of blood?
1: Let me just roll down this window. I'll climb over those seats.
0: Is that a bag of blood? What's going on? It is weird.
1: And the Swahili word kujenga means to build or construct is inspired by the name of the game Jenga.
0: No kidding. So that is...
1: No. It inspired the name.
0: Okay, that makes sense.
1: Inspired the name of the game Jenga.
0: Well, I like

0: the better the other way, but it's still cool. Thank you, Heidi.
1: Wow. That's news to me.
2: And it's also news to me.
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4: 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I'm Trey Westerberg. 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In Corry, the Corry Police Department and Salvation Army will host a National Night Out and Carnival Block Party from 3 to 6 p.m. at the Salvation Army, St. Thomas Church, and Corry Public Library properties along West Washington Street. Activities include carnival games, canine demonstrations, bounce houses, and live music. Union City's National Night Out will be held from 6 until 8 p.m. at Catflish Park. The free event features hot dogs, a Chinese auction offering bicycles, backpacks filled with school supplies, car seats, and safety equipment. In Spartansburg, National Night Out runs from 5 until 8 p.m. at the Spartansburg Fairgrounds. The event will feature fire trucks, emergency vehicles, food, games, bounce houses, live music, and skydivers. The Community Blood Bank will host a blood drive at the Corry YMCA today from 11 a.m. to 3 p.m. Officials say blood donations are especially important during the summer months when vacations and travel often reduce the number of donors. While hospitals continue to need a steady blood supply, eligible donors must be at least 17 years old, weigh at least 110 pounds, be in good health, and present a valid photo ID. Veterans, active duty service members, and their families are invited to attend the Crawford County Veteran Resource Fair on Thursday in Meadville. The free event will be held from 11 a.m. to 3 p.m. at the downtown mall on Water Street. More than 50 organizations and agencies are expected to provide information on veterans' benefits, services, and community resources. 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Anyone with questions may contact Crawford County Veteran Services or Representative Kelly's Hermitage District Office.
5: An arson suspect linked to one of the massive wildfires threatening Spokane, Washington, will be in court today. Aaron Farinacci was arrested by a SWAT team yesterday after a witness saw him acting suspiciously near where one of the fires started Saturday. Washington State's congressional delegation is urging President Trump to approve federal funding that would help with the impacts of devastating wildfires across six counties. More from Tammy Trujillo.
6: The request also includes the Yakima Nation, Colville Reservation, and Spokane tribes. The money could be used for firefighting, evacuations, and shelter support. The letter was signed by all members of Washington's congressional delegation. I'm Tammy Trujillo.
5: The Southwest is baking. Extreme heat warnings are in effect for parts of Arizona, California, Nevada, and Utah, where triple digits are expected. Phoenix could see temperatures between 109 and 116 degrees until Wednesday. I'm Michael Kastner.
7: 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Here's Seawolves baseball after an off day yesterday. They open up a home series tonight. They are set to play host to Altoona. Cleveland Guardians baseball off yesterday, back at tonight against the Mets. Joey Cantillo on the mound. The Guardians were busy at the trade deadline yesterday. They acquire outfielder Joe Adell from the Angels. They also acquire all-star pitcher Foster Griffin from the Washington Nationals. The Guardians acquire Nathaniel Lowe in a trade with the Cincinnati Reds. Cleveland Browns football. Wide receiver Casey Concepcion was injured during a two-minute drill on practice on Monday. He appeared to injure his right shoulder. We should get more details about the extent of that today. That's your Sports Slash for UCToday.org. I'm Matt Pauley.
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1: From your weather authority today, mainly sunny sky, comfortable dew points 75 to 80. Tonight, clear and mild night, low 60 to 65. Wednesday, sunshine blending with more puffy cumulus clouds, warm and muggy. Chance for an isolated shower or storm by late day, 80 to 85. Latest weather updates on the Your Irritable app. I'm weather authority meteorologist Craig Flint.

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2: John and Heidi.
0: Fun fact for you, Heidi.
1: What's that, John?
0: The non-existent word "dord" appeared in a dictionary for 8 years in the mid-20th century due to a printing error. D-O-R-D.
1: We should come up with
0: our
1: meaning
0: own word
1: for that.
0: Yeah. Fun fact for you, Heidi.
1: What's that, John?
0: Anagram of slot machines is cash lost in them.
1: Oh, that's true.
0: So you can,
1: true,
0: like, swap those words,
1: yeah,
0: around. Fun fact for you, Heidi.
1: What's that, John?
0: All wrestlers must have a handkerchief handy. This applies to competitive wrestling, not the spectacle wrestling.
1: Okay.
0: I didn't know that. Where do they keep it? Because they're wearing a skimpy little outfit. I don't know where they put that handkerchief. I don't want to know where they put the handkerchief. Fun fact for you, Heidi.
1: What's that, John?
0: In tennis, if a ball hits a player before it bounces, that player loses the point, even if the ball was clearly going out of bounds. So you don't want to get hit by a ball while you're playing tennis.
1: Okay.
0: And we'll do one final fun fact for you, Heidi.
1: What's that, John?
0: If you remove your shirt during a foot race, you are disqualified.
1: Hmm.
0: So good to know. There we go. Several fun facts. Now you know. Thanks for listening to the John and Heidi Show.
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16: 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Today we feature an instrumental version of a Beatles song that was recorded by Beatles producer George Martin. Paul, George Harrison, and John give us their initial thoughts on meeting George Martin.
17: George had been famous at EMI for really doing the lesser acts. He'd been thrown all the bones. All the big people like Shirley Bassey would go to other producers.
18: He was kind of very nice and friendly, but sort of like a school teacher.
19: George had done no rock and roll when we met him, and we'd never been in the studio, so we did a lot of learning together. He had a very great musical knowledge and background.
16: Today's original song served as the title song for both a Beatles film and its soundtrack album. The original song was also released as a single in Britain and was number one for 3 weeks in both Britain and the U.S. Today's song was originally written by John, but George Martin isn't the only one to cover this song. In 1968, Deep Purple recorded a cover version for their album, Shades of Deep Purple. And in 1970, the Carpenters recorded a cover version for release on their album, Close to You. Here's George Martin's version of Help on your Daily Beatle Break.

0: Well, that's going to do it for this edition of your Daily Beetle Break. I'm Dave Marino. Thanks for joining us. And we'll catch you right here next time. Same beat time, same beat channel for your Daily Beetle Break.
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0: Time now for the question of the day. This one is for you, Heidi. 13% of us always do this while watching TV. What do you think it is?
1: 13%?
0: 13%. We do this sometimes, not as much as others, but I like doing this.
1: Making out?
0: There you go. I do like that. No, that's not it. As much as I like that. The answer is having the subtitles on, but now that I know you're into it. Hubba, hubba.
1: Well, you said we don't do this. So
0: I know. But you looked at me like you wanted to. So. She's my wife. It's okay. That is your question of the day on the John and Heidi Show.
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0: Time now for some weird news. Some Colorado residents thought they had seriously obnoxious neighbors honking a car horn throughout the night. Turns out the culprit was a bear. Yeah. The next morning they woke up, a Golden Hill resident discovered a bear trapped inside his SUV. It apparently had been leaning on the horn from the driver's seat. Yeah, videos show a man using a long rope to open a door from a safe distance, allowing the bear to escape and run away. The unexpected driver reportedly reported damage to the vehicle.
1: Oh, I bet.
0: The side panel, and it says they triggered the driver's side airbag during its wild, standing still joyride.
1: So, yeah, I bet the bear was freaking out in there.
0: So I don't know if it was like a bear cub, but you wouldn't think a full-size bear would fit inside a car.
1: I don't know.
0: The bear's in there, this thing's way roomier than I was expecting.
1: Jeez.
0: That is just wild. All right, I do have a link to that. I'm going to see if I can click on and see an image of this thing. That's some weird news on the John and Heidi Show. Oh, I've got a link to that in the show notes for today at johnandheidishow.com.
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1: 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John and
0: Heidi. Time now for the list. A Reddit user asked, anyone here over the age of 40, what advice do you have for somebody younger than you? Here's some of the best answers. Better to be single, safe, calm, and happy than to marry somebody that you can't stand, that treats you badly, and doesn't make you a priority.
1: Absolutely.
0: Next, save as much as you can for a retirement as soon as you can. Learn to live below your means. Life is so much better once you get to a point where you don't have to worry about finances. I like that.
1: Yeah.
0: Don't spend so much time online. Read a book. Draw a picture. Spend some time in nature. Bake. I like that. Learn to forgive yourself. Blame is a total waste of growth. Next on here, everything in this life is temporary. Once you truly understand that, you'll realize how much stuff exists that you control. Mm-hmm. Say stuff you want to say to people who matter. They might not be around as long as
1: That's
0: you think.
1: That's true.
0: And then the last one on the list here, moisturize your face, your neck, and your chest daily so you don't get wrinkly. So, yeah. Heidi does. I don't. I look like
1: not
0: a catcher's
1: daily.
0: Mitt.
1: I don't do it as often as I should. And especially lately, I should.
0: Last one on the list here. Never miss a good opportunity to keep your mouth shut. That is good advice. Maybe I should take that. It is the list on the John and Heidi Show.
2: 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I'm Trey Westerberg. 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In Corry, the Corry Police Department and Salvation Army will host a National Night Out and Carnival Block Party from 3 to 6 p.m. at the Salvation Army, St. Thomas Church, and Corry Public Library properties along West Washington Street. Activities include carnival games, canine demonstrations, bounce houses, and live music. Union City's National Night Out will be held from 6 until 8 p.m. at Catflish Park. The free event features hot dogs, a Chinese auction offering bicycles, backpacks filled with school supplies, car seats, and safety equipment. In Spartansburg, National Night Out runs from 5 until 8 p.m. at the Spartansburg Fairgrounds. The event will feature fire trucks, emergency vehicles, food, games, bounce houses, live music, and skydivers. The Community Blood Bank will host a blood drive at the Corry YMCA today from 11 a.m. to 3 p.m. Officials say blood donations are especially important during the summer months when vacations and travel often reduce the number of donors while hospitals continue to need a steady blood supply. Eligible donors must be at least 17 years old, weigh at least 110 pounds, be in good health, and present a valid photo ID. Veterans, active duty service members, and their families are invited to attend the Crawford County Veteran Resource Fair on Thursday in Meadville. The free event will be held from 11 a.m. to 3 p.m. at the downtown mall on Water Street. More than 50 organizations and agencies are expected to provide information on veterans' benefits, services, and community resources. 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Anyone with questions may contact Crawford County Veteran Services or Representative Kelly's Hermitage District Office.
3: The out-of-control Spokane, Washington wildfires have forced over 60,000 people from their homes and destroyed some 700 buildings. While no deaths have been reported yet, the fires are moving fast into residential neighborhoods where they pose a new, unprecedented risk. Some encouraging news weather-wise for the inland Pacific Northwest. More from Tammy Trujillo.
4: Forecasters say lighter winds are expected through at least the next several days, giving firefighters a better chance to slow the spread of wildfires burning across eastern and north central Washington. Even with calmer winds, crews warn the fires remain very active because of high temperatures, low humidity, and extremely dry vegetation. Smoke is going to continue to be an issue drifting across the region, causing reduced visibility in some areas and poor air quality.
3: Voters head to the polls today for another big primary election day in America. Ballots are being cast in Michigan, Missouri, Kansas, Virginia, and Washington State. On Wall Street, Dow futures are up 400 points. I'm Michael Kastner.
5: 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Here's Seawolves baseball after an off day yesterday. They open up a home series tonight. They are set to play host to Altoona. Cleveland Guardians baseball off yesterday, back at tonight against the Mets. Joey Cantillo on the mound. The Guardians were busy at the trade deadline yesterday. They acquire outfielder Joe Adell from the Angels. They also acquire all-star pitcher Foster Griffin from the Washington Nationals. The Guardians acquire Nathaniel Lowe in a trade with the Cincinnati Reds. Cleveland Browns football. Wide receiver Casey Concepcion was injured during a two-minute drill on practice on Monday. He appeared to injure his right shoulder. We should get more details about the extent of that today. That's your Sports Flash for UCtoday.org. I'm Matt Pauley.
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8: From your weather authority, today mainly sunny sky, comfortable dew points 75 to 80. Tonight clear and mild night, lows 60 to 65. Wednesday sunshine blending with more puffy cumulus clouds, warm and muggy. Chance for an isolated shower or storm by late day, 80 to 85. Latest weather updates on the Your Irritable app. I'm Weather Authority meteorologist Craig Flint.

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0: Time now for something special with Heidi Small. What you got for me there, Heidi?
1: Well, a lot of people use smartphone apps to teach themselves a second language.
0: I've heard people doing that.
1: And the program often throws out sentences for users to translate recite, most of which are very unusual and would never, ever have a practical use in your everyday life. I'm going to give you...
0: I see the smile on your face. I bet these are going to be good.
1: So the first one is, the Loch Ness Monster is drinking whiskey.
0: What? That's literally what they have you saying?
1: Without a doubt, I want to eat ham.
0: Okay.
1: When I was young, I was not allowed to wear pants.
0: Why would you learn these phrases?
1: Excuse me. I am an apple.
0: I can say all this stuff without learning the language.
1: Your cat has a beautiful profile picture.
0: What?
1: Owen is eating parsnips in the rain. The scream cuts the silence. And whose robot ate my cake?
0: Which app? I want to download. I want to learn how to say ridiculous things.
1: So I have lots more coming up here over the next few days.
0: I appreciate that, Heidi. That's very good. That is something special with Heidi Small.
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0: We always like to wrap things up around here with good news, and I think this is good news. Another 11-year-old. So yesterday we had an 11-year-old, which was in our good news, the young lady that was getting the pizza
1: in
0: the
1: hospital.
0: This 11-year-old becomes the first child to read 100 volunteer hours to sheltered pets.
1: Oh,
0: this is an 11-year-old.
1: I love this whole program. I think
0: it's great. An 11-year-old boy in Florida has proven that one simple act of kindness can make a lasting difference. After spending more than 2 years reading books to homeless sheltered animals, Nehemiah Turner has become the first child in the history of the Jacksonville Humane Society's Positive Reading Program to reach an incredible milestone of 100 volunteer hours. For Nehemiah, the time he spends at the shelter is not just about reading. It's about bringing comfort to dogs that are waiting for a family to call their own. He says, I hope they get adopted, and I hope that I achieve my goal, too. The Jacksonville Humane Society Positive Reading Program invites children of all ages to read out loud to sheltered animals. The program has a dual purpose. It helps children strengthen their reading skills, while it also creates a calm, soothing environment for the stressed animals.
1: Love it.
0: It feels soothing, feels good, calm, comforted animals, like a whole bunch of barking is happening. Not like a whole bunch of barking is happening. So this is a Nehemiah saying that. So when he goes in there, the dogs all kind of calm down a little bit.
1: Oh, I love it.
0: He said, I went up there with my book and I sat down with this dog named Augie. I started to read to him. And after I had to leave, I started to cry because I didn't want to leave the Humane Society.
1: Aww. See, I would have that reaction. That's exactly the way it would be for me.
0: If Heidi did it, we would have 47
1: dogs. We would have so many animals.
0: Yeah. We have two, and I love the two that we have. I think we're good. I do have a link to the story if you want to read it. It's in the show notes. Notes for today at johnandheidishow.com. Time to say goodbye, Heidi.
1: Goodbye, Heidi.
0: Goodbye, everybody. Have a great day. Thank you for listening to the John and Heidi Show.
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5: 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Union City's National Night Out will be held from 6 until 8 p.m. at Calfish Park. The free event features hot dogs, a Chinese auction offering bicycles, backpacks filled with school supplies, car seats, and safety equipment. In Spartansburg, National Night Out runs from 5 until 8 p.m. at the Spartansburg Fairgrounds. The event will feature fire trucks, emergency vehicles, food, games, bounce houses, live music, and skydivers. The Community Blood Bank will host a blood drive at the Corey YMCA today from 11 a.m. to 3 p.m. Officials say blood donations are especially important during the summer months when vacations and travel often reduce the number of donors while hospitals continue to need a steady blood supply. Eligible donors must be at least 17 years old, weigh at least 110 pounds, be in good health, and present a valid photo ID. 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
6: 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The Pirates really upgraded their bullpen at the trade deadline. They get veteran right-hander Luke Weaver from the New York Mets. They also acquire right-hander reliever Kirby Yates from the Angels, right-hander reliever Lake Bacher from the Miami Marlins, and they also acquire San Diego prospect Andrew Moore. On the field yesterday, Pirates get a win against the first-place team in the division, knocking off the Brewers by a 4-3 score. They've had good success against Milwaukee this year, having won 6 of the 7 games. Bubba Chandler picks up his 4th win of the year, allowing 3 runs on 4 hits over 5 2/3 innings, walking 4 and striking out 5. That's your Sports Slash for UCToday.org. I'm Matt Pauley.
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Morning, Canada Lake. I got a great album for you this morning. It's on MGM. It was released in 1968 by a group called Orpheus from Worcester, Massachusetts. It's kind of psychedelic. This group toured with like Cream and some of the psychedelic groups of the era. Here's Orpheus on an MGM LP.

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1: I'm Jay North, Dennis the Menace, but I'm no litter bug. 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Keep America clean.

0: I'm watching season one of China Beach on DVD. You can get the series. It was a show put out in the late 80s, like 88, 89, 90, in that period. It's kind of like MASH with the Korean War. It's about all about the Vietnam War. And the music is, all of the music is from that period, which is kind of cool. It's just a little weird listening to great music watching a terrible war.
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5: 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The Declaration of Independence was out, and the British were in Brooklyn 250 years ago this month. The Continental Army suffered a horrendous defeat there, losing our foothold in that area, including Long Island. The British would continue in September to claim New York. This 250 and 60 has been presented by Tonard Manufacturing in Cory.
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7: From your weather authority, today mainly sunny sky, comfortable dew points, 75 to 80. Tonight, clear and mild night, lows 60 to 65. Wednesday, sunshine blending with more puffy cumulus clouds, warm and muggy. Chance for an isolated shower or storm by late day, 80 to 85. Latest weather updates on the Your Irritigo app. I'm Weather Authority Meteorologist Craig Flint.
0: 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Morning, Canada Lake. We got a great morning of country music this morning. I don't play a lot of it, but here is a half hour of Wiley and the Wild West. We're going to have Waylon Jennings and Travis Tritt with I Don't Know About Me. We're going to hear Kerry Newcomer, Leon Russell. Yeah, he's not quite country, but he's singing a Johnny Cash song, Daddy Sang Bass. We got a group called Freakwater with Slow Ride. We're going to hear Third Time Out with A Race, the Miles. And we're going to finish with Bruce Robinson with Desperately. Here's a half hour of great country music right here on 105.7.

People often talk about playing records backwards to find out, you know, some kind of message. If you play a country music record backwards, your dog comes back, you get your truck back, and your mama gets out of jail.

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5: From your Weather Authority, this afternoon, mainly sunny sky, comfortable dew points, 75 to 80. Tonight, clear and mild night, 60 to 65. Wednesday, sunshine blending with more puffy cumulus clouds, warm and muggy. Chance for an isolated shower or storm by late day, 80 to 85. Latest weather updates on the Your Irritable app. I'm Weather Authority meteorologist Craig Flint.
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4: 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I'm Trey Westerberg. 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The Community Blood Bank will host a blood drive at the Corey YMCA today from 11 a.m. to 3 p.m. Officials say blood donations are especially important during the summer months when vacations and travel often reduce the number of donors. While hospitals continue to need a steady blood supply, eligible donors must be at least 17 years old, weigh at least 110 pounds, be in good health, and present a valid photo ID. Veterans, active duty service members, and their families are invited to attend the Crawford County Veteran Resource Fair on Thursday in Meadville. The free event will be held from 11 a.m. to 3 p.m. at the Downtown Mall on Water Street. More than 50 organizations and agencies are expected

0: 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Three area communities will celebrate National Night Out today with free family-friendly events aimed at strengthening relationships between residents and first responders. In Corey, the Corey Police Department and Salvation Army will host a National Night Out and Carnival Block Party from 3 to 6 p.m. at the Salvation Army, St. Thomas Church, and Corey Public Library properties along West Washington Street. Activities include carnival games, canine demonstrations, bounce houses, and live music. Union City's National Night Out will be held from 6 until 8 p.m. at Catfish Park. The free event features hot dogs, a Chinese auction offering bicycles, backpacks filled with school supplies, car seats, and safety equipment. In Spartansburg, National Night Out runs from 5 until 8 p.m. at the Spartansburg Fairgrounds. The event will feature fire trucks, emergency vehicles, food, games, bounce houses, live music, and skydivers.
1: The massive wildfires in Spokane, Washington are rapidly heading into neighborhoods where they pose a new unprecedented risk. The blazes have forced nearly 65,000 people from their homes and destroyed some 700 buildings. Incident Commander Tom Clemo says the full extent of the devastation is not yet clear.
2: The next week or so are going to be extremely difficult as we start to grasp the overwhelming amount of damage that has been done in this community.
1: More than 450,000 acres have been burned so far in Washington state this summer, and one person has been arrested for arson in connection with the ongoing blazes. Sheriff John Knowles said Aaron Farinacci was taken into custody without incident after a judge approved a warrant charging him with first-degree arson. No winner in the Powerball, so the jackpot is now worth $786 million. I'm Michael Kastner.
3: 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We might actually see Steelers quarterback Aaron Rodgers in the preseason a little bit this year. Rodgers has said that if head coach Mike McCarthy wants him to get in there for some plays in the preseason, he is willing to do it. Not something that he wants to do, but he is willing to do it for head coach Mike McCarthy. Pittsburgh Pirates baseball. They beat Milwaukee yesterday by a 4-3 score. Three of those four runs being driven in by Spencer Horwitz on one swing of the bat. A three-run double. Bubba Chandler allowing three runs and four hits over 5 2/3 innings. Series does continue today. Jared Jones on the mound for the Buccos. The right-hander comes in with a 2-2 record. That's your Sports Flash for UCToday.org. I'm Matt Pauley.
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6: From your weather authority this afternoon, mainly sunny sky, comfortable dew points, 75 to 80. Tonight, clear and mild night, 60 to 65. Wednesday, sunshine blending with more puffy cumulus clouds, warm and muggy. Chance for an isolated shower or storm by late day, 80 to 85. Latest weather updates on the Your Irrigo app. I'm Weather Authority meteorologist Craig Flint.

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0: Take happiness with the heartaches.
1: Take happiness with the heartaches.
0: And go through life wearing a smile.
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1: Love me with all your heart and soul.
0: Love me with all your heart and soul.
1: Until our life on earth is through. Oh,

0: The Ten Commandments of Love from Harvey and the Moonglows.
1: Well, the only thing that I can say for our weird story is that if these things are for real and they start being used in the workplace, can you imagine how quiet it will be? Because the latest thing that you could start using to be used with your computer is a mouth pad, because why not? It's a startup called Augmental that has released a product called a mouth pad that is with your mouth, M-O-U-T-H. Yes, mouth pad. Yeah, it's a device that will let you click and scroll with your tongue. Yes, it's like a retainer worn against the roof of your mouth. Yes, and it lets you use control A cursor, click and trigger keyboard shortcuts using your tongue and head movements. Yeah, the device is designed primarily for people with mobility challenges who can't use a traditional mouse pad or trackpad. So it's actually more for people that have disabilities. So there is a good thing for this. It's not just a weird story, okay? Okay? Okay? But people that can actually, you know, use it, you know, they can use it instead of a mouse pad if they just want to use it anyway. More than 100 people already use it daily, and the latest model also supports gaming controls and works with Mac, Windows, Linux, iOS, and Android devices. Mouthpad is selling for about $1,400 right now, if you want to check that out. For those that, you know, have disabilities that can't use their hands to use a traditional mouse, they can use a mouth pad. So they can check that out. So it was a weird story, but it had a good meaning behind it. Tricked you. I still would like to see what it looks like. I was trying to see what it looked like online and to see how it worked, but I didn't have enough time to check it out. So if you have time to check it out today, see how it works. See if that's a cool thing or not, because I'm really interested in seeing how this works, because I find it fascinating when there's something cool like this made for people with disabilities. Because I just think of the like really cool things that we're doing in science to help those that need that. And I love that.

0: Your feel-good story today is all about basically when you don't have a plan, it's actually better for you. It might actually work out better.
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It's Denise Gahn here, and did you know with our feel-good story today, it turns out that not having a detailed career plan might actually be good for you? A six-month study of nearly 1,000 workers found that people who were comfortable with uncertainty, trusted their intuition, and were willing to make decisions without having all the answers were more likely to find meaning in their work. That sense of purpose was linked to greater job satisfaction and stronger engagement. Researchers say career wisdom doesn't mean making reckless choices. It means being flexible, accepting that plans can change, and knowing when to stop searching for the perfect answer. So not having a game plan, not having a 5-year plan could be a good thing. I've been

0: clouds, warm and muggy. Chance for an isolated shower or storm by late day, 80 to 85. Latest weather updates on the Your Irrigo app. I'm Weather Authority meteorologist Craig Flint.
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1: There's lots of great music on the radio, but there's so much more you haven't heard. I'm Dr. Kevin. 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
2: Singer, songwriter, and musician Carly Simon put out her first album, a self-titled album, back in 1971. Her newest album from 2009 is an album called Never Been Gone. Over 23 studio albums. That doesn't include her Christmas albums, her live albums, and her greatest hits albums. She's had huge hits with songs like Anticipation, You're So Vain, and Coming Around Again. But let's take a listen to something off her newest album. How about the title track? Let's go back to 2009. Here's Carly Simon and a song.

0: 2009, there is Carly Simon and the title track to her album Never Been Gone. Now, not only is Carly Simon an accomplished singer, songwriter, and musician, her songs have been featured on movie soundtracks. She's also made appearances in film and television, and she's written several children's books.
1: 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I'm Dr. Kevin. Tune in next time for more great music you probably haven't heard right here on Sunny 105.7.

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0: Hold me, baby. 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

0: It's Girly News time, and we're going to discuss today how scientists say that they have identified a theoretical limit to how long humans can actually live. Even if we eliminated every other cause of aging and developed the ultimate anti-aging treatment, random DNA mutations would continue building up our cells. Eventually, they can impair the body's ability to function, making living forever biologically impossible. Despite whatever medical advancements might be developed, computer simulations suggest this could put the maximum human lifespan somewhere between 150 to 190 years old, roughly twice today's average lifespan. So eventually, our DNA really just takes it out of us, does it for us. 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Just what we wanted to hear today, right? 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
1: It's Cindy Scott here, and would you ever admit that a significant other from your past, so essentially an ex, has become an ex because of their sleep habits, meaning they're snoring? Are they an ex because of their snoring? Is that a thing? Well, apparently it is. And it's our topic in Guy News today.

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0: There we go. But to start off our guy news today, did you know that 1 in 5 people say that a partner's annoying sleep habits have contributed to the end of a relationship? That's a lot. A survey of 2,000 adults found that 17% had ended a relationship specifically because of a partner's disruptive nighttime habits, while another 6% said sleep issues were one factor in the breakup. Snoring was the biggest culprit, appearing in 62% of the responses and ranking as the most annoying sleep habit overall. So other major irritations include tossing and turning, stealing the covers, and watching TV in bed. But on the other hand, 64% of respondents said that they're willing to put up with the partner's disruptive sleep habits if there's love involved. Here are the things that people find most annoying about sharing a bed. I'm just going to say that out of these five, four of them my ex had. And I'm going to tell you the one that he didn't. Number 1, snoring. Number 2, tossing and turning. Number 3, stealing the covers. Number 4, watching TV in bed. And Number 5, getting up during the night to use the bathroom. He was not one to toss and turn. But no. All the other ones was a yes. But that's not the reason why I left that. No, there's other reasons. No. Now, what I can say about my children. let me see. The one does snore and the other one steals the covers. But they don't have on there climb on top of you and then breathe their horrible breath on your face. They don't have that listed for children. But then it's your children. You kind of just have to put up with it because you love them unconditionally and you love them to pieces and you would hope nothing ever happens to them because you love your children. And you put up with them just crawling all over you in the middle of the night. Don't you just love that? Because they have no boundaries. Like when you let your kid, like, because it's a, you know, it's one of those, I had a bad dream. It's like, oh, okay, you can come sleep with mom. They're like, mom, I have to go to the bathroom. I'm like, well, okay, I'll help you there. And you have to help them up, that kind of thing. It's just one of those things being the parent. And when you're like the main parent, like me, it happens more often than you'd like to think. And then it's like, okay, you can sleep with me, kind of thing. And then the next thing you know that they're like half on you. Be like, what is this? What is in front of my face? Is that a butt? Oh, no. No, okay, that's a foot. That's a foot. What's this? Because they're small, they're way smaller than you. That's just one of those things that happens.
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3: From your weather authority this afternoon, mainly sunny sky, comfortable dew points, 75 to 80. Tonight, clear and mild night, 60 to 65. Wednesday, sunshine blending with more puffy cumulus clouds, warm and muggy. Chance for an isolated shower or storm by late day, 80 to 85. Latest weather updates on the Irritable app. I'm Weather Authority meteorologist Craig Flint.

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8: 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Today we feature a song written and released by Tommy Rowe in 1960 to no success. He re-recorded it in 1962 for ABC Paramount, and it became a number one record for 2 weeks. Today's song went to number 3 in Britain and shows the influence Buddy Holly had on him. The Beatles performed today's song live at the end of 1962 and can be found on the albums Live at the Star Club Hamburg, Germany 1962 and Last Night in Hamburg. But the recording quality is lo-fi. Here's Sheila on your Daily Beatle Break.

that's going to do it for this edition of your Daily Beetle Break. I'm Dave Marino. Thanks for joining us. And we'll catch you right here next time. Same beat time, same beat channel for your Daily Beetle Break.

0: Mrs. Brown, you've got a lovely daughter from Herman's Hermits.
1: That closes up our time on our Tuesday together. So big thanks for joining me. Let's talk about our Wednesday tomorrow and what will be our big weird story tomorrow.

0: So tomorrow on your Wednesday, when we get to join back together, I'm going to have another weird story. And our weird story is going to be, well, hilarious. Because have you heard of Jimothy the raccoon with the weird, like, spinal thing? He has a weird spinal condition. It makes him look like, I think he looks like a monkey, to be honest with you. But he's getting, like, a lot of, you know, social media, you know, like, things. And he's becoming very popular, okay? But either way, he is becoming so popular that he's getting his own character on a internet, you know, game, basically. And he's just becoming worldwide famous, seriously. And the only thing that I have to say, and this is for me being completely honest, and I mean this in the nicest of ways, is just this is crazy. We're getting all a lot raccoonier, to be honest with you. But we're going to have this big story tomorrow in our weird story, because Jimothy, we're going Jimothy crazy right now. Yes, we are. And that's okay, because I like having a weird story that involves an animal. And that's all tomorrow on your Wednesday with me, Cindy Scott.
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And when I say dip-di-dip, di-dip, di-dip, you know I mean it from the bottom.

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1: So what's a Josh broadcast on this Tuesday? What do we do on Tuesdays? Well, we do stupid people doing stupid things in an effort to make you feel better about yourself or that thing you did 20 years ago that just creeps in your mind at 3 o'clock in the morning. So what story are we going to feature today? Well, we're going to go to the chiropractic clinic, and we're going to go to one in Florida, and I'm going to tell you what happened there. It's going to make you

0: Strengthening relationships between residents and first responders. In Corry, the Corry Police Department and Salvation Army will host a national night out and carnival block party from 3 until 6 p.m. at the Salvation Army St. Thomas Church and Corry Public Library properties along West Washington Street. Activities include carnival games, canine demonstrations, bounce houses, and live music. Union City's National Night Out will be held from 6 to 8 p.m. this evening at the Kaflish Park. The free event features hot dogs, a Chinese auction offering bikes, backpacks filled with school supplies, car seats, and safety equipment. In Spartansburg, National Night Out runs from 5 until 8 p.m. at the Spartansburg Fairgrounds. The event will feature fire trucks, emergency vehicles, food games, bounce houses, live music, and skydivers. Veterans, active duty service members, and their families are invited to attend the Crawford County Veteran Resource Fair on Thursday, August 6 in Meadville. This is a free event. It will be held from 11 a.m. until 3 p.m. at the Downtown Mall on Water Street. More than 50 organizations and agencies are expected to provide information on veterans' benefits, services, and community resources. The event is being organized by the Crawford County Veteran Services in partnership with the Office of U.S. Representative Mike Kelly. Anyone with questions may contact Crawford County Veteran Services or representatives from Kelly's Hermitage District Office. Nominations are being accepted for the 2026 Recognizing Inspiring School Employees, or RISE, the award. The national program honors non-teaching school employees who provide outstanding service to students. Eligible nominees include paraprofessionals, bus drivers, cafeteria workers, custodians, clerical staff, school nurses, security personnel, and other classified employees working in the public, nonprofit, private schools. Parents, students, school administrators, and community organizations may submit nominations. The nomination deadline is August 30th, with completed applications due by September 15th. Questions about the program may be directed to the Pennsylvania Department of Education. That's it for now. JT reporting.
1: A Spokane man with a prior manslaughter conviction is under arrest in connection with the largest of three regional wildfires in the Spokane area that have displaced thousands and destroyed hundreds of structures. Sheriff John Knowles says Aaron Farinacci was taken into custody without incident after a judge approved a warrant alleging first-degree arson. Farinacci is being held on $1 million bond. His arrest followed a witness report describing a man near the Old Trails fire shortly before it ignited on Saturday. The witness told investigators the man was looking into the trees, later crouching near roadside grass, and then walking away, appearing very nervous. Officials say more than 700 structures have been destroyed in the area, but the full extent of the damage is not yet known. The wildfires remain 0% contained. And voters are heading to the polls for another big primary election day. Ballots are being cast in Michigan, Missouri, Kansas, Virginia, and Washington State. I'm Chris Caraggio.
2: 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Major League Baseball, the Pirates continuing their series with the Milwaukee Brewers tonight. Monday, the Bucks won 4-3 in the series opener. Spencer Horwitz had a three-run double. Jared Jones will start for Pittsburgh. He's 2-2 on the season. Milwaukee countering with Logan Henderson. He's 5-1. The Cleveland Guardians, they'll begin a three-game home series with the Mets tonight. Joey Cantillo getting the start against Sean Manaea. The Guardians dropped 2 of 3 over the weekend to the Arizona Diamondbacks. They are 3 back of the Chicago White Sox in the American League Central. The Erie Seawolves, they'll begin a six-game home series tonight with the Altoona Curve. Erie took 4 of 6 from the Akron Rubber Ducks, winning on Sunday 6-4. The NFL preseason opener will be on Thursday night in Canton, Ohio. It's the Hall of Fame game featuring the Carolina Panthers against the Arizona Cardinals. I'm Tony Desiri, and that's your Sports Flash delivered by UCtoday.org.
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5: From your weather authority this afternoon, mainly sunny sky, comfortable dew points, 75.

to 80. Tonight, clear and mild night, 60 to 65. Wednesday, sunshine blending with more puffy cumulus clouds, warm and muggy. Chance for an isolated shower or storm by late day, 80 to 85. Latest weather updates on the Your Irritable app. I'm Weather Authority meteorologist Craig Flint.

0: Hey, now the What's a Josh broadcast. Got a message from Kevin. He said, Josh, it's funny you bring that story up about the chiropractic clinic with stupid people doing stupid things. Our local car wash put up a sign that read, "The dirtier it is, the more we like it." 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People just don't have a sense of humor anymore, I'm telling you. Kevin, thank you for that. One more on the way.
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1: With your weather flash, I'm Bill Banks, UCtoday.org. 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This afternoon, sunny with a high near 82. Tonight, mostly clear with a low around 60. Looking ahead to Wednesday, patchy fog early, then a chance of showers and thunderstorms. Mostly sunny with a high near 84. Currently, it's 80 and clear. For UCtoday.org, I'm Bill Banks with your weather flash.

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0: 105.7. Hanging on the What's a Josh broadcast. And as I wrapped up my vacation last week, was out of town, able to do the show from out of town, which is really cool, by the way. Just curious, what are some of the annoyances that you experience when you're traveling? Could be on the road or in a plane. We had that story about how onboard conversations on cell phones are about to be banned. Kevin said people who stand up the second the plane lands, like they somehow are getting off first. I remember, and I don't fly very often, but I do remember seeing a woman just sprint from the back of the plane all the way to the front, pushing people out of her way. Rachel said the person who reclines their seat all the way back before we even take off. Yeah, I got you on that one. Love to hear from you. What's a Josh.com?
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If you're looking for something to do this evening, you've still got plenty of time to come on out. The event runs till 8 o'clock this evening, and there's something for the whole family, including games, touch-a-truck displays, community organizations, local resources, some great food, including hot dogs and french fries. 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We're giving away five family six packs of admission passes to African Safari Wildlife Park in Port Clinton, Ohio. Register to win, and you could be one of our lucky winners. We'll be here till 8 o'clock, so come on out and spend the evening with us at National Night Out. It's at the Spartanburg Fairgrounds. We'll see you here.

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0: 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Veterans, active duty service members, and their families are invited to attend the Crawford County Veteran Resource Fair on Thursday, August 6th in Meadville. This is a free event. It will be held from 11 a.m. until 3 p.m. at the Downtown Mall on Water Street. More than 50 organizations and agencies are expected to provide information on veterans' benefits, services, and community resources. The event is being organized by the Crawford County Veterans Services in partnership with the Office of U.S. Representative Mike Kelly. Anyone with questions may contact Crawford County Veterans Services or representatives from Kelly's Hermitage District Office. Nominations are being accepted for the 2026 Recognizing Inspiring School Employees, or RISE, the award. The national program honors non-teaching school employees who provide outstanding service to students. Eligible nominees include paraprofessionals, bus drivers, cafeteria workers, custodians, clerical staff, school nurses, security personnel, and other classified employees working in the public, nonprofit, private schools. Parents, students, school administrators, and community organizations may submit nominations. The nomination deadline is August 30th, with completed applications due by September 15th. Questions about the program may be directed to the Pennsylvania Department of Education. That's it for now. JT reporting.
1: A man suspected of starting one of the massive wildfires threatening Spokane, Washington, will be in court today. Aaron Farinacci was arrested by a SWAT team yesterday after a witness said he saw him acting suspiciously near where one of the fires started on Saturday. The 37-year-old Spokane resident is being held on $1 million bond. He also has a past criminal record in Arizona, including a manslaughter conviction for killing his father in Mesa in 2010. More than 60,000 people have been evacuated from the area as the fires burn largely uncontained. No deaths have been reported yet. Stocks are surging on Wall Street. It comes as investors have hopes that the Strait of Hormuz will be reopened. The Dow Jones Industrial Average has been up over 1,000 points at times today. The S&P 500 has gained 150 points, and the NASDAQ increased by over 700 points. I'm Chris Caraggio.
2: 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The Erie Seawolves are back on the diamond tonight as they begin a six-game series at home against the Altoona Curve. Erie coming off a 6-4 win against Akron on Sunday, taking 4 of 6 from the Rubber Ducks. While the Pittsburgh Pirates will continue their series in Milwaukee tonight against the Brewers Monday, Bucks won 4-3 in the series opener as Spencer Horwitz had a 3-run double. Jared Jones getting the start tonight for the Pirates. He's 2-2 on the season. Milwaukee on top of the NL Central will counter with Logan Henderson. He's 5-1. The Cleveland Guardians home at Progressive Field tonight as they begin a three-game series with the Mets. Joey Cantillo getting the start against Sean Manaea. The Guardians, they dropped 2 of 3 over the weekend to the Arizona Diamondbacks and are 3 games behind the Chicago White Sox in the AL Central. I'm Tony Desiri, and that's your Sports Flash delivered by UCtoday.org.
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4: 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Tonight, mostly clear with a low around 60. Looking ahead to Wednesday, patchy fog in the morning, followed by a chance of showers and thunderstorms. The day will bring mostly sunny skies with a high near 84. Later Wednesday night, there will be mostly cloudy skies with a low around 64. Currently, it's 80 and clear. For UCtoday.org, I'm Bill Banks with your Weather Flash.

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1: 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And it's fun for the whole family. 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
2: You're on the What's a Josh broadcast. So when you're traveling, what is the most annoying things people do? Brian said, tailgaters on road trips. I'm already going 75. What are you trying to go? Yeah, that's my favorite, especially like last week I went on a road trip. And people tailgating, I usually go about 75, sometimes close to 80, depending on what the speed limit is. And go a little bit over, you know, with the flow of traffic. And I had somebody fly by me going 90. Tailgating in the right-hand lane. Like, I'm in the right-hand lane. They fly by me, finally. And then we all get caught up together in the road construction. So, Brian, I hear you on that one. More on the way.
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0: Well, that's going to do it for the What's a Josh broadcast on this Tuesday. Hopefully your week is going great. If not, take a deep breath. You'll be all right. I promise you. Just enjoy the things that are going right. I will talk to you tomorrow. Same time, same place. Bye-bye, everybody.
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Pontella Bass, rescue me. 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

Breathe deep the gathering gloom. 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Another day's useless energy spent. Impassioned lovers wrestle as one. Lonely man cries for love and has none. New mother picks up and settles her son. 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
1: It's summertime, vacation time. Maybe you don't hop on a plane all that often. And, you know, unless it's vacation, trying to fly and go somewhere and have a, you know, jolly time. Well, what are some of the worst foods you should eat while on a flight? And we're not talking about the ones that are served on the plane. We're talking about the ones that people bring in on the plane. We're going to have that conversation coming up in just a few minutes. Hi there, I'm Terry Dean. This is the Terry Dean Program. Also on today's show, we're going to be talking about your local McDonald's. And whenever you want some ice cream, how likely is it that ice cream machine won't be working when you ask? That, and we'll talk about a friendly reminder to not refrigerate your phone. Seems obvious, but I'm going to be doing a PSA on that in just a few minutes, so stick around.
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1: 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Because people are trying to cool off their devices in the fridge and the freezer. Don't do that. Now, it sounds like a clever hack, but it can actually destroy your phone. 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Instead, Apple and Samsung recommend taking your phone out of direct sunlight, shutting down all your apps, removing the case if you have one so it lets the phone, you know, more air to it, and then just letting it cool down naturally. Please, it'll save you a lot of money.
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5: 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Tonight, mostly clear with a low around 60. It should be a comfortable evening. Looking ahead to Wednesday, patchy fog early, then a chance of showers and thunderstorms, mostly sunny with a high near 84. Be prepared for changing conditions as the day progresses. Currently, it's 81 and clear. For UCtoday.org, I'm Bill Banks with your weather flash.
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0: if anybody really does want McDonald's ice cream these days, because every time you go to a McDonald's, hey, I'd like a, you know, vanilla cone. And they're like, sorry, our ice cream cone machine's down. So someone decided to find the odds of whether or not your local McDonald's will have the ice cream machine broken when you're wanting a cone. We'll tell you the odds here coming up a little bit later on.
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0: 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This is Silvis, and we're live at the Spartanburg Fairgrounds for National Night Out. 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We'll see you here.
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0: There's a place online called actionnetwork.com, and they have a form where you can enter your town name, and it will tell you the likelihood that the ice cream machine in your local McDonald's, whether or not it will be working. And by the way, most of the working machines are likely found in places like Minnesota, Wisconsin, Idaho, North Dakota, Connecticut, New Jersey. The least liable machines are Mississippi, Oklahoma, Georgia, Arkansas, Louisiana, Texas. So the places that have the most broken ice cream machines for their McDonald's, a place called Cleveland, Tennessee, is the most broken machine capital in America, apparently, having 46.9% chance of being down. Albany, Georgia also has a big letdown when you're wanting a McDonald's ice cream cone, followed by Gulfport, Mississippi, Kalamazoo, Michigan, and Beaumont, Texas.
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But It's All Right from J.J. Jackson. 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

0: Live on location for Sunny 105.7, this is Silvis, and we're live at the Spartanburg Fairgrounds for National Night Out. If you're looking for something to do this evening, you've still got plenty of time to come on out. 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Register to win, and you could be one of our lucky winners. We'll be here till 8 o'clock, so come on out and spend the evening with us at National Night Out. It's at the Spartanburg Fairgrounds. We'll see you here.
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3: With your weather flash, I'm Bill Banks, UCToday.org. 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Tonight, mostly clear with a low around 60. A pleasant evening is ahead. Looking ahead to Wednesday, patchy fog early, then a chance of showers and thunderstorms. Mostly sunny with a high near 84. Rain may develop during the day. Currently, it's 79 and clear. For UCToday.org, I'm Bill Banks with your weather flash.
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